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1: Gee julle vir hulle iets om te eet. 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

0: Sunrise and shine everywhere. 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
1: Good morning, bonjour, kalimera, sawabona, moleni, molo, and each and every listener that can hear my voice. I just want to say to the mense, you must have a mooi week en dag, and every omroeper, luisteraar, stay warm please asseblief. Vanaf Jonathan AK Ninja uit de Oudtshoorn, please asseblief. Jason en Lynn, you don't want to play that song for me, for the people. Somebody needs to hear this. Zwaai do Luca, sa song of hope. Be blessed, stay humble, stay safe.
2: Thank you so much for that lovely message. And yeah, guys, stay blessed, stay safe, stay warm. It is freezing today. The wind is pumping. I keep saying to Jason, it feels like I'm back in PE again. No disrespect to my Eastern Cape peeps, but seriously, the wind pumps over there. And regardless, it's just so wonderful that you are tuned in to us today, your inspiration station. Should I read the next message, which says, Goeiemorgen vir my dogter. Lorica Biggs, geluk met jou geboorte. Happy birthday, Lorica. Mag die Here jou sien. A very happy birthday to you. May this be your best year yet, darling. And who do we have next?
0: Ek denk dis die boodskappe, Lynn, okay. Op hierdie oomblik. 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

It's 7:30 and these are your news headlines with Lynn Clutie. The Western Cape Disaster Management Centre has activated coordination mechanisms in response to severe weather warnings issued by the South African Weather Service for two intense cold fronts expected to impact parts of the province until Tuesday. And the DA in the Western Cape says as of March 2024, the province had 1,757 vacant SAPS posts, contributing to the police-to-population ratio of just one officer for every 435 residents. Humanitarian aid organisation Gift of the Givers says more than 200 families remain stranded in the Bavianskloof area in the Eastern Cape following severe flooding and infrastructure damage caused by the recent and heavy rainfall. Pressure is piling up on President Cyril Ramaphosa to resign following the Constitutional Court ruling overturning Parliament's rejection of the Section 89 panel report in December 2022. And that's it for your news headlines. Your full news bulletin will be at the top of the hour.

0: En dis die klanke van Karen op 1FM en I'm So Ready. Is jy gereed vir hierdie dag?
1: Oh, yes.
0: Is jy gereed vir hierdie weer?
1: I was born ready.
0: Is jy reg vir hierdie weer, Lynn?
1: Well, you know, what can we do? You know, are we going to complain about it the whole time or are we just going to get on with it?
0: Lynn, is jy reg vir die weer? Dis wat ek
1: well,
0: hoor.
1: Well, I answered you. I said, get on with it. It's cold. Dress warmly. You know, I mean, are we going to complain? Or are we just going to get on with it?
0: Daar sê, dis Lynn sê, sy gaan al aan, sy steer haar nie aan die weer nie. 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Ek hoop nie so nie, vooral van ons vaders af.
1: Now that you mention it.
0: So Lynn, wat is op jou, wat is op jou pleit vandag vir ons?
1: You know, here's the thing, and I think that right off the bat, I want the listeners to know that I am so passionate about seeing people of God become everything that God has called them to be. You know, Jason, for many, many years as a Christian, and I'm doing air quotes, you can't see I'm doing air quotes, but I'm doing air quotes, as I walked with one foot in the world and one foot in the church. And what I mean by that is that I talked the talk and I said I was a Christian and whatever, but my life did not reflect that of what a Christian truly is. And this is not a heavy, this is an encouragement today, that as you know, the word says that the Lord takes us from glory to glory, from faith to faith. So what does that mean? That means that He has more for us. He wants us to grow. He wants to prune our characters, because the Bible says that He wants to make us into His likeness. Now, why is that necessary? It's necessary so that we can fulfill what God has for us on earth here to do. Listeners, do you know that there is something that you are called to? Only you. That nobody else is called to. God has a calling on every single one of our lives. For some of us, it's to sit behind the mic. Some of us preach. But you know what? We are all called to make disciples. And so it's not that one job is more important than the next. And so I think that as Christians, or not I think, I believe, and I have a very strong conviction in my heart of hearts, that we need to work hard. And when I say that, please do not be confused with, you know, the grace of God is there. We don't have to work for our salvation. Salvation is free. But we need to take responsibility for our healing, Jason. You know, like if we have take a good look at ourselves and go, my character, the way that I act in everyday life, the way that I lose my temper, maybe you're really short-tempered in traffic, or maybe you using bad language all the time, or maybe it's something more serious, like you looking at pornography or something like that. People have real issues, and there are reasons why people have real issues. It's got to do with, you know, the way you were brought up, things happen to you, all that kind of thing. We've all been through some or other kind of trauma. Everybody has been through trauma. But the good news today is that the blood of Jesus is there to redeem you. The blood of Jesus is there to heal you and bring you into the fullness of who God has called you to be. But if we don't go after that healing, if we don't go, Lord, here I am in my brokenness, please, Jesus, take the broken pieces of my life and do something with it, we're not truly going to become who God has called us to be. And the responsibility is on us to not only say that prayer, but then to put it into action. You know, Albert Einstein says that the definition of insanity is doing the same thing over and over and over again and expecting a different outcome. But no, if we want to grow, if we want to become who God has called us to be and live this exhilarating, amazing life here on earth in the fullness and the calling that God has for us, we need to say, Lord Jesus, prune me. Take those things out of my life. Take away the hurt, Lord God. Replace it with the truth of who you are. And believe me, listeners, we are going to get deeper into this as the weeks and the months go by. We're going to chat about this some more, and I'm going to leave little nuggets with you every morning. So I really pray that you are encouraged today, and I pray that this week you will be blessed and that you will go and be everything that God has called you to be.
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0: Vanok het lang op jou stem in die paradijs hier in FM. Dit was Jody Williams met Kiss of Life. Waar ons bij 4 minuten voor die eer van 8 uur. Jou volledige nieuwsbulletin wat volg in Engels saam met Lynn Kloete. Neem net kennis, also power outages that was sent through to us, issued by the George Municipality. 7 passes road, 10 mile lane, also White Road and Erika Street are off. So electricians are on their way to review the situation in that area. 7 passes road, 10 mile lane, White Road and also Erika Street are off. That's now the electricity. So please take note of that as well. Also was issued by the George Municipality. And thank you to them making sure that we are informed and can send through the messages to our listeners who are also in that different areas.
1: Also in Blanco, we have a power outage because a tree has fallen. So mm-hmm. We're still waiting for some more information on that. But we know that the municipality is on top of things here in George. So I'm sure that they're on their way. And as soon as we have more information, we're definitely going to let you know. So stay tuned.

0: The time is 8 o'clock for Edomit FM News. I'm Lynn Clutie. A very good morning to you. The Western Cape Disaster Management Centre has activated coordination mechanisms in response to severe weather warnings issued by the South African Weather Service for the two intense cold fronts expected to impact parts of the province until Tuesday. According to SAWS, the cold front is bringing less severe weather than initially anticipated. All disaster management centres have been placed on high alert. Ongoing response efforts in the Garden Route continue to focus on humanitarian assistance, infrastructure restoration, and support to affected communities. The DA in the Western Cape says as of March 2024, the province had 1,757 vacant SAPS posts, contributing to police-to-population ratio of just one officer for every 435 residents. The findings were presented on Friday by the Western Cape Department of Police Oversight and Community Safety during the presentation of the Policing Needs and Priorities Report. Of the 19,322 posts allocated to the province, only 16,242 personnel are actively serving. The DA's Benedicta van Meenen says the findings are deeply concerning.
1: The DA-led Western Cape government remains committed to strengthening safety through oversight, partnerships with communities and support for law enforcement agencies. However, without adequate national SAPS resources, communities will continue to pay the price for the ANC national government's failure to prioritise safety in the Western Cape.
0: Humanitarian aid organisation Gift of the Givers says more than 200 families remain stranded in the Bavianskloof area in the Eastern Cape following severe flooding and infrastructure damage caused by the recent heavy rainfall. The organisation says roads and bridges leading into the remote region are impassable due to rockfalls, leaving residents completely cut off with no availability for purchase in food stores. Gift of the Givers founder Dr. Imtaz Suleiman says dangerous weather conditions have made rescue and aid operations difficult as teams on the ground are exploring every possible option to reach stranded families. Pressure is piling on President Cyril Ramaphosa to resign following the Constitutional Court ruling overturning Parliament's rejection of the Section 89 panel report in December 2022. The Apex Court ordered that an impeachment committee be established to investigate any possible wrongdoing on the part of Ramaphosa. The economic freedom fighters, Action SA and the African Transformation Movement want the president to resign, while the MK party has called for a motion of no confidence. ANC alliance partner, the South African Communist Party, says the impeachment process must follow sooner rather than later. And finally, your financial indicators for the day. A short while ago, the rand traded against the US dollar at 16 rand 38, the euro at 19 rand 28, and the British pound at 22 rand and 30 cents. Gold is selling at $4,726.28 a fine ounce, and Brent crude oil $100.06 a barrel. And a Bitcoin is currently trading at 80,000 rand and 89 rand. That's it for your news bulletin compiled by your Eden FM news team. Your headlines in isiXhosa will be at 8:30. Please stay tuned for your weather. This is Lynn Clutie. A very good morning to you. And your weather for the region this morning, obviously very windy, very cold out there in the Little Karoo, Oudtshoorn, Dorst, Dusseldorp. We are looking at a low of 11 and a high of 21 with very cloudy conditions. Your coastal areas, George, Mossel Bay, Wilderness, Knysna, Sedgefield, Plettenberg Bay, a low of 9 and a high of 18. Hessequa, Albertinia, Riversdal and Heidelberg, a low of 12 and a high of of 18 with heavy rain expected. Kanaland, which is your Collinsport, at least Collinsdorp, Ladysmith and Zoar. How do I say that? Zoar, Jason? That's the one. 11 and 21 and sunny conditions there. You guys are very blessed. Swellendam, heavy rain and a low of 9 with a high of 14. And Uniondale, a low of 6 and a high of 14 with a cloudy conditions. Bundle up and stay warm. We are in for it here in your Eden country.

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For the program, the O Gloria Prayer Request Program. The only light on the future is prayer and faith in the Lord. The Lord is our help. May the Lord richly bless you. For any inquiries, contact the anchor of the program, Pastor John Plaatjes, JP, at 082-437-2099 or Pastor Dion Everts at 078-268-0739.

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0: Dis die klanke van Bianca Legrandsie op Eden FM. Baie lekker klanke wat ons vir jou bring. En vertrou dat dit vir jou lekker warm maak van binnen af, ne?
1: Ja, goodness.
0: en dat jy sommer op en wakker is vir hierdie dag. Weer of nie weer, ons steer ons nie. Ons maak die beste van hierdie dag, maak ons. Ek was nou daar buiten gewees, Lin. Ek was buiten, en ek was so fin as ek buiten was, was ek binnen.
1: Ja, he actually came dancing into the studio.
0: Ja, nee, ek moet my warm maak.
1: Oh. I think the reason for that was just so that you could keep yourself warm. But you know what, Jason? I think that a good attitude can take us a long way when it comes to this kind of thing. Because now and when I say this kind of thing, I'm talking about the weather.
0: Yeah.
1: I mean, that is like on the tip of everybody's lips at the moment. And we can all get so despondent and we can all get so disappointed and inconvenienced because, you know, like things happen and it's an act of God. We can't control these things.
0: Yeah.
1: So I think it's really important for us to just evaluate, you know, because that goes a long way in how you're treating people at work. It goes a long way as in how you're treating your family. You know, if you're walking around all duck back and, you know, all grumpy because of this or that and the next thing. So just some encouragement to the guys out there today. Like, please just be gracious. You know, we're all going through the same thing. We literally, Jason, need to ride the storm. And that's it.
0: Nie altyd letterlik nie, maar figuurlik ook.
1: Ja,
0: ek dink nou daaraan, Lin, ek praat nou van my matriekjaar.
1: Ja.
0: Nee,
1: that was 250 years ago, right?
0: You're
1: just kidding.
0: I wish. Maar nie te min, in daardie jaar, toe gaan ek nou na, ons het Virne ontmoet, in Krakeel, ek weet nie, waar is het Krakeel, Jobatina?
1: I actually do, that's my side of the world, remember?
0: So we did an outreach that side. We went there, visit, did an outreach, meet some friends there, and they are actually all the way from Mossel Bay.
1: Okay.
0: So their brother was that side,
1: okay.
0: At a church, busy there, and we went there doing outreaches, and then we met each other. So we became friends, and one of them was also there, also their matric year as well.
1: Okay.
0: So we were invited, me and a friend of mine, Marius, we were invited to go to her matric farewell party. So going there the day.
1: What?
0: You know, you always hike. You, oh no, you say youngsters who so you soek 'n geleentheid want jou vriende jou uitgenooi na hulle matriek afskeid. So hoekom dan nou nie? So ek en Marius is so as hy oor Mossel Bay. 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
1: Want
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1: so
0: na die after party.
1: But you dressed cool. You dressed.
0: Ja.
1: Come on.
0: Maar waar ek wil bykom is dat die matriek afskeid was aangewees, maar daai dag was het so frek koud in Mossel Bay. 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
0: Ek sê vir jou, en nou moet jy weet, ek wil nie, jy moet dink aan, en ek was 18 die tyd gewees, en nou, kyk jy, die tyd,
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0: Toe ek 18 was, het ek nie omgegee of het koud of warm is nie.
1: Yeah.
0: It was all in the mind vir my gewees.
1: Yeah,
0: of het koud is, my mind, ek sê my mind, man, dis warm hier buiten.
1: Yeah, I'm having a jolt.
0: Verstaan jy? 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
1: And of course you gotta act cool, because
0: you're
1: 18,
0: and
1: image is everything.
0: Jy bewys, jy is in control, verstaan jy. En ek sê, nou maak ons die vier brand baie lekker, en ons geniet, maar rechter, dit was all in the mind. 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
0: Dat ek vandag nog steeds langs die beat sal sit met 'n shorty en 'n t-shirt en ek verbeel my dat ek Tarzan is nie.
1: You know, I think our egos come into alignment when we get older. You know, we have very different priorities when we are younger.
0: En nou dink ons dink nou aan die aan ek wil nie verkoue kry nie.
1: I've got to be on the radio. Ja, I can't be sick. Yes. I can't. No.
0: Daar die nie omrig hier nie. Jy was die ou gewees om so te staan.
1: I mean, like Jason, you know, the thing is, I'm like, I love to dress nicely and all that kind of thing. I mean, most of us chicks do, you know. But the thing is, like, the older you get, so that hasn't changed. But let me tell you, in weather like this, when I get home, I'm putting my gown on. Like, I know that is not very romantic, and I know that it's not really a look or whatever. But I'm wearing my gown. I am getting as warm as I possibly can. I'm putting my fuzzy slippers on so that my feet keep warm, and I just, it just, it's a phase of life. It's a phases that you go through. You know, yeah, there's no way that I'm going to mind over matter this cold.
0: Ek het gesê, ek dink aan jou, ek kan nie glo dat ek so brei was om deur die koue te kom nie. 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
2: Hallo Jason, hoe gaat het toch?
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1: Yes.
2: Dan sê jy nie naam gekry die CD naam Olympia Kunta.
1: Sorry. Good morning to you. And we're going to try our very best to play that song for you. Sometimes it's not always possible, but Jason's going to see what he can do. Bless you.
2: Have a good day.
1: Thanks, you too.
0: Daar sê baie dankie, waardeer dit. 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
1: 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Okay. Say it again. Yeah.
4: If it's fierce, it's a woman.
1: Okay.
4: Yeah.
1: Okay.
4: Jason, I've got a question for you.
1: Yes.
4: Putting you on the spot now again.
1: Oh.
4: Do you like cats?
1: Nia.
4: I knew it.
1: Nia.
4: I knew it.
1: Nee, ek hou glad nie van katte nie.
4: Why?
1: Nee, ek weet nie.
4: You're just not used to them.
1: Ja, ja.
4: Are you scared of them?
1: Nia, glad nie.
4: Okay.
1: Glad nie. Ek en hy sal mekaar vasvat.
4: You'll come off second best with those claws, eh? No, you know why? I actually just thought to be funny now. I just had a feeling. I'm starting to get to know Jason a little bit. So we're like, we're feeling... Well, yeah, anyway. So... But I saw on the Georgita group they're talking about a Cutisco that's happening on the, from the 27th to the 29th of August, and I just got this like little in me, and I thought, yeah, I'm sure Jason doesn't like. I mean, listen, I love cats, and I'm sure there are probably people out there that really do as well. So, but you know, I just had to find out, you know, is Jason a cat person, a dog person, miskin, you've got a monkey, I don't know, a baboon, or crocodile, I don't know.
1: Nee, ek sal honde sal ek verkies, maar dan moet ek kan control.
4: Right,
1: Ek ben nog niet van een pitbull of
4: scary dogs.
1: Dan moet ek honde wees wat ek, wat goed is vir my, en vir wie ek kan goed wees.
4: So you won't be going to the Cutisco then. You know what I'm going to do? I'm going to reach out to the organizers and I'm going to ask them to get free tickets for you, Jason. Just so that you can go and experience it and see and just get your bring out your inner cat person and just see if there's possibly a way, you know, or if there's just a little something in there, you know. How does that make you feel?
1: Ek weet nie, hoekom
4: how does that make you feel, Jason?
1: Ek weet hoekom Lynn dit wil doen, nie.
4: Just, you know, we've got to try new things.
1: Terwijl Lynn nou precies weet dat ek hou nie van katten.
4: That's nog the whole point.
1: Nou, nog steeds dit doen. Lynn.
4: I love cats. I want to go to the cat show.
1: Weet jy,
4: and you coming with me.
1: Nee, kom ek sal het so, Lynn. 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
4: Okay.
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4: 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I'm putting the dates in my phone.
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4: And have as you noticed how cats will come to you when you go to other, it's like they know that you don't like them.
1: Ja, rechtig.
4: And then they do it as spritz. They do. They're a little bit sick that way.
1: Yo, nee. Los, Maima, and a cat. Len, is you right?
4: Yeah, I almost fell off my chair now. We sit on very high chairs here. People are, it's like a dangerous.
1: You must still sit, Len. Dis die die rede hoekom is dit so hoog is dat jy still sit en nie beweeg nie. 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
4: Does Yvette not like cats either? What's wrong with you people, man?
1: Ek was mos so die dubbele die dikke mure en die diere dat nie hoor ek sommer daarvan buiten kan. 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Warwick op Eden FM. 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
1: 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In addition, Meiringspoort remains closed, and the alternative route over Willowmoor on the N9 is what we are proposing to people to travel. Eskom and teams on the ground is really prioritizing access and getting transformers back up and running, repairing poles. We are aware of about 10 Eskom power line poles that is down in the Kamanasi and Langkloof area.
0: I-Democratic Alliance eNtshona Koloni ithi ukusukela ngoMatshi 2024 iliphondo belinezithuba zamapolisa ezingenabantu ezili-1 775. 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
2: The DA-led Western Cape government remains committed to strengthening safety through oversight, partnerships with communities and support for law enforcement agencies. However, without adequate national SAPS resources, communities will continue to pay the price for the ANC national government's failure to prioritize safety in the Western Cape.
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1: Is jy bekommerd oor die kwaliteit van jou drinkwater? 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
2: Another sad day in my life. 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

Thank you, Jules. The time is 10:30. I am Bulungukula with your headlines. After being stranded for nearly 60 hours in flooded conditions at Maidensport, 56-year-old Brayton Harton and 24-year-old Isle Roberts were rescued on 8 May at approximately 1 o'clock. Hundreds of people in the Langkloof and Little Karoo remain cut off after a level 8 storm brought heavy rain, flooding and gale force winds to the Western Cape. The Western Cape Department of Education announced that schools in parts of the Cape Winelands Education District will be closed on Monday due to severe warnings and safety concerns. And lastly, a new witness is expected to testify before the Matlanga Commission as the inquiry continues examining evidence related to drug seizures by South African law enforcement agencies. Get the full bulletin at 11 o'clock.

0: 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And Gogo wouldn't have wanted it any other way.
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1: Dit was nie alledaagse begrafnis nie. 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
2: Martin's Funerals sê, 'n begrafnis moet besonders wees, soos ons geliefdes was. www.martinsfunerals.co.za.
3: Besoek Martin's begrafnisdienste nou by C.J. 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

0: The time is 11 o'clock. You are listening to Eden FM. I am Bulungokola with the news. Good morning. After being stranded for nearly 60 hours in flooded conditions at Meiringspoort, 56-year-old Brayton Harton and 24-year-old Isa Roberts were rescued on the 8th of May at approximately 1 o'clock. The pair became trapped while travelling towards Willowmore on the 6th of May after severe weather and flooding made the route impassable, although the pass was still open when they entered. They abandoned their truck and trailer and sheltered in a small structure on high ground. Rescue teams and a Western Cape Department of Health EMS helicopter carried out the coordinated operation successfully. Hundreds of people in the Langkloof and Little Karoo remain cut off after a level 8 storm brought heavy rain, flooding and gale force winds to the Western Cape. Several roads are impassable and critical infrastructure has been damaged, delaying repair work. According to the Garden Route District's Disaster Management Operation and Head, Gerard Otto, some areas are still without electricity and communication because repair teams cannot access them. Emergency teams are using helicopters to assess damage and deliver aid to isolated communities. The Western Cape Department of Education announced that schools in parts of the Cape Islands Education District will be closed on Monday, 11 May, due to severe weather warnings and safety concerns. Following consultations with the Provincial Disaster Management Centre and the South African Weather Service, all public, ordinary and special needs schools in circuits 3, 4, 5 and 6, including areas such as Worcester, Ceres, Rosenville, Tolbach and Hexer River Valley, will close. An additional 11 schools in the Eden and Central Karoo Education District will also remain closed due to storm-related S's problems.
1: In the interests of learner and teacher safety and on the advice of disaster management officials, a decision has been taken to close schools in certain areas of the Cape Winelands Education District on Monday, the 11th of May, 2026. All public, ordinary and special needs schools in circuits 3, 4, 5 and 6 will be closed due to the severe weather warnings in these areas, including Worcester, Ceres, Rawsonville, Tulbagh and the Hex River Valley. In addition, 11 schools in the Eden and Central Karoo Education Districts will remain closed due to the impact of last week's storm on access to these schools. The full list of schools affected is available on the WCED website. All other schools in the Western Cape will be open unless approval has been granted for closure, which will be done on a case-by-case basis. Our default position is always to keep schools open and only to close schools in exceptional circumstances, but we are mindful of the severity of the warnings in place. We will continuously monitor and evaluate the situation to ensure that schools can reopen as soon as possible.
0: A new witness is expected to testify before the Matlaka Commission as the inquiry continues, examining evidence related to drug seizures by South African law enforcement agencies. The Commission is investigating allegations concerning the handling, management and possible irregularities, including confiscated narcotics. Testimony is expected to focus on law enforcement procedures, operational practices, and accountability in drug seizure cases. The inquiry forms part of a broader effort to assess the effectiveness, transparency, and integrity of agencies responsible for combating drug-related crime in South Africa. Finally, the financial indicators. A short while ago, the rand traded against the US dollar at 16 rand 38, the euro at 19.28, the British pound at 22 rand 30. Gold is selling at $4,726.28 a fine ounce. Brent crude oil at $100.06 a barrel, and a Bitcoin is currently trading at $80,898.99. That is the end of this bulletin compiled by the Eden FM news team. Your next news will be at 11:30 in isiXhosa. For Eden FM news, I am Bulung Bukula. The weather follows shortly. Take a look at your weather report for the West, North and Southern Cape for today, 11th May 2026. Starting at the Little Karoo, that's Otsoran, Derasta, Dexel, Storp, a minimum of 11, maximum of 21. The coastal areas, that's towards Mossel Bay, Wilderness, Nisner, Sedgefield and Plattenburg Bay, a minimum of 9, maximum of 18. Hessequa, that's Albertina, Riversdale and Heidelberg, a minimum of 12, a maximum of 18. Gunnerland, that's Gallestorp, Ladysmith and Zowa, a minimum of 11, a maximum of 21. Swellendam, a minimum of 9, maximum of 14, and Uniondale with a minimum of 6, a maximum of 14. 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For more weather information, visit their website at www.saweatherservice.co.za.

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1: Oudtshoorn and the Kango caves is still blocked and it will be for an extended period of time as there's a lot of rocks that has fallen on that road and it's still not safe for teams to access the area as rock falls is still continuing. In addition, Meiringspoort remains closed and the alternative route over Willowmoor on the N9 is what we are proposing to people to travel. Eskom and teams on the ground is really prioritizing access and getting transformers back up and running, repairing poles. We are aware of about 10 Eskom power line poles that is down in the Kamanasi and Langkloof area.
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2: In the interests of learner and teacher safety and on the advice of disaster management officials, a decision has been taken to close schools in certain areas of the Cape Winelands Education District. On Monday, all public ordinary and special needs schools in circuits 3, 4, 5 and 6 will be closed due to the severe weather warnings in these areas, including Worcester, Ceres, Rawsonville, Tulbagh, and the Hex River Valley. In addition, 11 schools in the Eden and Central Karoo Education Districts will remain closed due to the impact of last week's storm on access to these schools.
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0: It's 15 minutes after 12. Welcome to you, the Midday Connection over your radio between 12 and 2 today on a beautiful Monday afternoon. A very good afternoon to you. A very good afternoon to you. How are you doing in this windy day? It's very windy. Hopefully you've been seeing the videos going across the social media platforms. I hope you're safe wherever you are. Drive safely, make sure that you are safe, because the wind is just doing the most out there. Happy Monday to you. Thank you, Jules. Thank you, Jolene Ferroza Makir. She's back again tomorrow, same time, same place with the Country Show. Otherwise, she will be back at 12:30 with the news headlines with the full bulletin at 1 o'clock in Afrikaans. Otherwise, we're here to make sure that your day is starting off nicely. Well, your week, rather, because your day has started. And we're here to make sure that it continues very smoothly. On the 8th, what's the date today? It's the 11th. 11th of May, 2026. As we say, we're halfway through the year already. It's going to be May and then June. Then you know. Otherwise, we're checking out your celebrity birthdays. That's what we're going to be starting with. After that, some midday motivation for a Monday, just to make sure that we get your day started very nicely. Those song requests do come through. If there's a song that you requested for someone, if they're having a birthday, by the way, if it's a birthday, happy birthday to you. Happy birthday to you. Some motivation to kickstart your day. Also, those song requests do come through 0605452693. That is where we're going to be interacting, me and you. So do come through. 17 after 12. I am not forgotten.
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3: Jy kan oudsoring en is moeg van die stof en vuil kar. 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Hey,
0: it's 19 after 12. Welcome to the Midday Connection with myself, BK Worldwide. We're taking you through all the way right up until 2 today. If you are tuned in, if it's your first time, this is Eden FM, your voice in paradise. Across all the socials, we are there, we are live, and we appreciate the interaction. By the way, we're still talking about the winds. I see that Waterfront Drive, if you're in Eisner, make sure that you're safe. They do mention that Waterfront Drive is temporarily closed, so you're advised to use other routes as well. There's a tree apparently that fell near the fire station, while the debris from the fallen tree is still being removed there. So yeah, please be safe. Also, we'll be giving out contacts for emergency numbers that you can call Garden Route Multi-Agency Command Center or the Disaster Management Center, where you can call them. It's 044-805-5071. It's 044-805-5071. Or you can WhatsApp them on 081-709-5193. It's 081-709-5193. Make sure that you're safe. Even so, Timbaletu as well. Trees are falling, even the roofs of some houses. So yeah, please be safe. Please be safe. It's the 11th of May 2026. If you're having a birthday, happy birthday to you. You're sharing it with Black China, who's a model. Also Sabrina Carpenter. Black China's turning 37. Sabrina Carpenter turning 26 today. Also Lana Condor turning 28. She's a movie actress. You'll know her there. Also, Coyle Ray turning 28, who's a rapper. And last but not least, Zini Weenie, who's also TikTok star, turning 42. So happy birthday to them and happy birthday to you. All right, check out some midday motivation. It's two quotes, you know, as we do it. The first one being, start where you are, use what you have, do what you can. It's by Arthur Ashe. It's start where you are, use what you have, do what you can. Profound there. Another one being, action is the foundational key to all success, by Pablo Picasso. Action is the foundational key to all success. Hopefully we got you motivated. Do come through. Let us know where you're listening from. 0605452693. It's 21 after 12. Here's some Neo with Miss Independent.

0: besigheid te begin. 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Sakegesprek elke maandag tussen 2 en 3 net hier op Eden FM.
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3: We're getting ready for the news headlines at 12:30 with Jalene Fiddles-McGeer. It's 28 minutes after 12. Welcome to the Midday Connection. If you just joined us, I'll be checking out a couple of your messages that came through. Let's see who's here. Johan came through saying, the wind is no joke today. I'm glad I'm indoors. Chantel also came through saying, cold and windy in Nisna today. But Eden FM making me feel better. Hopefully you're safe. Hopefully you're safe wherever you are. Please to keep it safe. Also, we did mention that we'll be giving you those emergency numbers so that you have them. You know, you have to have them. Because this weather is something else. So please be safe and contact the emergency people, because even roofs now are just flying off. It's just it's just everywhere. Let's check out who came through the side. Lionel Nielo Vet Boy. Say goeiemiddag PK. Ek is ingeskakel in Schoemanswoek. Beautiful blessed day from Lionel Vet Boy from Schoemanswoek. I would like to go there. Where is that place? Some places that I'm curious about going to. It's like, okay, where is the? I would love to see the place. Keep them coming. 0605452693. We're getting ready for the news headlines at 12:30.

Thank you, Jules. Jules is back again at 1 o'clock with that full bulletin. By the way, do share, you know, how bad is the weather? How is the weather situation in your area where you are tuned in at? Let us know. Let us know. Because on the socials, we're seeing videos in places where the wind is just doing the most. How is it in your area? Do share with us.

0: The Bee Gees, a classic, Massachusetts. Before that, Rihanna, Only Girl in the World. It's 22 minutes before one. What you're going to be doing now if you are a job seeker, we're going to be plugging you with some vacancies that are actually available. So do tune in, or if you know anybody, so do tune in and let us plug you. Up next.
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0: It's 20 minutes before 1 o'clock. It is the Midday Connection on Eden FM, your voice in paradise. All right, I did mention that we're going to be plugging you if you are out there, perhaps a job seeker, or you're looking for something, for a job, a place of work. We got some vacancies here brought to you by the jobs available in George Group, so do go through there. I do see ACO Plumbers here has like a vacancy of a plumber. 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They do have their contact numbers, and you can check them out at H2O Plumbers on their socials. 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A. So all the best if you're going to be looking, if you're trying to find a job, all the best to you. Do go through those channels. There's a lot, but we'll be sharing throughout, so do tune in. Otherwise, it is 17 minutes before 1 o'clock. It is the Midday Connection with me, BK Worldwide, 0605452693. Come through, let us know where you're listening from. What's going on? How is your Monday treating you? Lunchtime, we know, but lunchtime, everyone is is tired. Like, can this day end? Don't worry, we're about to make it better.

0: Nou ja, toe somehow wil my soundbite nou nie speel nie, maar nietemin die finansiële aanwysers, kort rukkie gelede het die rand teen oor die Amerikaanse dollar teen R16.38 verhandel, die euro teen R19.28, die Britse pond teen R22.30, goed verkoop teen $4,726.28 per fyn ons. 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En nou ja, vir Eden FM nuus is ek Julien Makier by ingeskakel. 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Besoek gerus al webtuiste by www.saweatherservice.co.za. So ja, bly ingeskakel vir die tweede uur van die Midday Connection. Ek skakel onmiddellik oor na BK.
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4: 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Welcome to the second and final hour of the show.

0: It's Dr. Doomy with Wafika. With that, we're saying thank you to Open Heavens, 17 minutes after 1 o'clock, checking you out on where you came through. Someone coming through here saying the whole town feels freezing today. Midday Connection helping us survive this weather. Hopefully you're going to be surviving this heavy weather, and please be safe. Again, I'll be giving out those numbers for the Disaster Management Organization.
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0: Nadine came through saying bad weather outside, but good music inside. Shout out to everyone staying warm. Also, there's a message coming through saying Garden Route is showing us flames today. Luckily, BK is keeping the energy. Okay, I did read that one. Who else? Rochelle came through saying cold and windy in Old Swarton today. Eden FM making work feel easier. Keep them coming. 060-545-2693. At 1:30, we do have the news headlines with that full bulletin at 2:00.

It's Lady Gaga, Just Dance on Eden FM, your voice in paradise. Before this, Mr. Probs, Wave, is the Robin Schultz mix. 27 after 1, I was reading up a story here of our Joburg lotto player won a staggering 100 million rand jackpot. Yeah, I'm thinking, what's the first thing you do? Do you call friends or do you keep it to yourself? Because there's people like that. I know I'd keep it to myself. Literally, you wake up, you wake up 100 million rands richer. Do you call your friends or you just don't tell anybody? I feel like I wouldn't tell anyone. I feel like I wouldn't tell anyone, but the signs will be there. The signs must be there, you know. I don't know, what would you do? Literally, you wake up 100 million rands richer. What's the first thing you do? Or who do you actually tell? Do you tell people?

0: signs. People will see signs that, hey, PK has changed now. What's with the swag? What's with this? What's with that? I don't know. How will it be for you? Would you wait a certain period of time before you tell anybody? Or you're like, PK, nah, I'm not telling anyone. Let me enjoy my money. 0605052693. Let us know. Because I'm thinking, seriously, are you... Do you go out of your way to, you know, buy fancy stuff, or you just wait a little? You just wait a little, and people see signs. I know. I would keep quiet. I would keep quiet. It's 28 after 1 o'clock. We're getting ready for the news headlines.
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2: Dit was nie alledaagse begrafnis nie. 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
3: Martin's Funerals sê, 'n begrafnis moet besonders wees, soos ons geliefdes was. www.martinsfunerals.co.za.
4: Besoek Martin's Begrafnisdienste nou by C.J. Langerhoofdstraat 34, George, of kontak ons by 044-884-0440.

The time is 1:30. I am Bulumgokula with Union's headlines. George Municipality has advised the public of road closures due to fallen trees caused by ongoing adverse weather conditions. Meanwhile, the municipality says all Gold George services have been suspended until further notice due to strong winds and falling trees endangering road users. Police in the Southern Cape says circumstances surrounding an accident that occurred on Friday morning on the N2 between the turnoff to Hunley and Opad are under investigation. And President Cyril Ramaphosa has extended his deep condolences to the government and people of the Republic of Botswana following the passing of former President of Botswana, Festus Kotebanyi Mokgai. Catch the full bulletin at 2 p.m.

0: It's Beautiful Sounds. It's Whitney Houston, Million Dollar Bill. Two songs back to back, 21 minutes before 2 o'clock. We did read an article about Joe Berger, who won R100 million jackpot. So I'm thinking he or she probably told friends and people that are close around him or her. But what do you do? You know, what's the first thing you do? Do you tell people or do you keep it to yourself? Do you keep it to yourself? You're like, you know what? Nah, when I spend, they will see the signs. They will see that he's tripping now. Or do you just continue? Because even the behavior obviously is gonna change. You know, some things you're gonna at least let me spend a little there. You know, you're no longer broke. What do you do? Let us know.
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1: It's 17 minutes before 2 o'clock, Eden FM, your voice in paradise. The Midday Connection is the name of the show with BK Worldwide. You win 100 million rand today. Do you tell people or do you keep it to yourself? Piki Wekalupiwo Kope came through on our Facebook page saying, I would tell my mother. Okay, you tell your mom. Who else do you tell? Let us know, 060-545-2693. Or you keep it to yourself. They must just see the signs that, aye, there's a millionaire here. Let us know.

It's Whitney Houston, I'm Every Woman. 12 minutes before 2 o'clock, we asked you, you wake up 100 million rands richer. Who's the first person you tell? Do you even tell people? Osipa came through saying, I'm telling nobody. Next thing, distant cousins start calling me. I can imagine. Like, hey, stranger. Hi, how are you? Are you still there? Like, hey, where have you guys been? Also, Amelia Kutsa came through saying, I only tell my husband. Maybe. That's a huge maybe. Amelia. Okay, keep them coming. 0605452693 on our Eden FM page as well. You can leave your comment. We'll be reading it for you. Who do you tell?

It's Nicki Minaj featuring Drake, Moment for Life, taking us to only a minute away from the news at 2. We're going to check out your comments straight after that as we're chatting all things. You win 100 million rands. Who do you tell first? Or do you not tell anyone? Talk to us, 0605452693. The time is 2 o'clock, time for the news.

The time is 2 o'clock. You're listening to Eden FM. I am Bulungokula with the news. Good afternoon. George Municipality has advised the public of road closures due to fallen trees caused by ongoing adverse conditions. These include Otiniqua Pass, Step Aside Road, George Road, R404. Blanco is fully closed after another tree fell. Motorists are urged to avoid these routes and make use of alternative roads where possible. Residents are requested to contact the George Fire Service on 044-801-6311 or 044-801-6300. If a tree has caused road closure or poses an immediate threat to life or property. The multi-agency command center says it has been alerted that schools from Wassel Bay, George, Naisna and Bidu have been advised to inform their learners to return home. Meanwhile, the municipality says all Go George services have been suspended until further notice due to strong winds and falling trees endangering road users. The municipality says electrical teams are responding to several power outages affecting parts of George. Several traffic intersections are down due to faulty traffic lights, and motorists are requested to treat them as a four-way stop at all times. The municipality says Eskom is off and George has taken on the load. Several substations have tripped, including George and Glenwood. Police in the Southern Cape say circumstances surrounding an accident that occurred on Friday morning on the N2 between the turn off to Honley and Opet are under investigation. Preliminary reports available indicates that police responded to the scene where three vehicles, Toyota Avanza and two Buckies, collided. Upon arrival, police found seven occupants with serious injuries. A 30-year-old man, believed to be from Naisna, was declared dead on the scene. The other victims were transported to nearby medical facilities for treatment. Police spokesperson Chris Spees says investigation continues. President Cyril Ramaphosa has extended his deep condolences to the government and people of the Republic of Botswana following the passing of former President of Botswana Festus Kwantabanye Mokgae. Former President Mokgae passed away at the age of 86 on Friday. President Ramaphosa has offered his condolences to former First Lady, Her Excellency Mrs. Barbara Gema Mokgae, and the bereaved family and President Duma Gideon Boko. He says, as South Africans, they embrace the people of Botswana in our shared grief at the passing of a great leader of the Republic of Botswana and the Southern African Development Community. President spokesperson Vincent Magwenya elaborates. All right, on to now your financial indicators. The rand traded against the US dollar at 16 rand 34, the euro at 16 rand 34 cents, the euro at 90 rand 28, the British pound at 22 rand 30. Gold is selling at $4,726.28 a fine ounce. Brent crude oil at $100.06 a barrel. And a Bitcoin is currently trading at $80,898.99. That is the end of this news bulletin compiled by the Eden FM news team. The next news bulletin is at 3 in Isikosa. For Eden FM News, I am Bulungokula. The weather follows shortly.
Take a look at your weather for the West, North and Southern Cape for tonight and tomorrow. Starting at the Little Karoo, Oudtshoorn, Dharasdon and Dasselstorp, a minimum of 13, a maximum of 16. Coastal areas, the store, Tomaso Bay, Wilderness, Knysna, Sedgefield and Platteville Bay, a minimum of 12, a maximum of 17. Hessequa, that's Albertinia, Riversdale and Heidelberg, a minimum of 13, a maximum of 17. Gunnerland, that's Gunnerstorp, Ladysmith, Zowa, minimum of 12, maximum of 24. Solendam, a minimum of 11, maximum of 16. And Uniondale, a minimum of 11, maximum of 14. 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
1: 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Dis mos die Highway Fishery specialiteit, of course, die lekkerste vis en chips in George.
0: Highway Fishery sê sy, waar is hulle gelee? My ouens by die week kan ook mos van die lekker vis en chips eet.
1: Highway Fisheries is gelee in Nelson Mandela Boulevard, die ou Sandkraalweg.
0: Dis nou lekker en gerieflik. Kan ek bestellings plaas?
1: 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Skakel jou aan. Wag, hier is sy nommer. 083-710-7983.
2: Highway Fisheries vir die lekkerste vis en chips in George.
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4: 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Of course, this happens between 12 and 2, sometimes 12 and 3 on your radio. 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We're going to be checking out your comments because we're having a chat. So an article of Joel Berger, who walked away with a staggering 100 million rand jackpot in lottery. So I'm thinking to myself, imagine that was you. What's the first thing, or who is the first person you tell, or you just don't tell anyone about it? Let us know.

0: So 2010 release from the album So Strong. It's music from Jonathan Butler, 15 minutes after 2. So Strong is the name of the song as well. Before this, we gave you beautiful sounds from Michael Bublé with Hollywood. 100 million rand lands in your account. Who's the first person that you talk to? Who do you tell? We're also taking a song request that just came through on 0605452693. Next.
1: God is die antwoord in enige situasie en omstandigheid en antwoord nog steeds. Gebed skakel elke Sondag aand in tussen 8 en 10 op u gunsteling en nommer 1 gemeenskapsradio in die Weskaap, Eden FM, u stem in die paradys vir die program, die Jou Gloria gebedsversoeke program. Die enigste lig op die toekoms is gebed en geloof in God. Die Here is ons enigste ware helper, mag die Here u ryklik seën. Vir enige navraag skakel die anker van die program Pastoor John Plaatjes JP by 082-437-2099 of Pastoor Dion Ewerts by 078-268-0739.

0: 911. 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That's exactly what My 911 provides, for less than 99 Rand per month. With one press, you get instant access to the nearest armed response and private ambulance services, 24/7, anywhere in South Africa. 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When every second counts, you can rely on My 911.
1: All right, it's 17 after 2. We're about to get into your song request, but first let's check out some of the comments that came through for our conversation that we are having. 100 million rands lands in your account. Who do you tell? Do you tell people? And a lot of people that would keep quiet. I myself, I'm keeping quiet because why are we telling people? Let's see this one. Okay, this one came through saying, no chance, I disappear quietly and suddenly everyone would just notice I'm stress free. I like that one. Another one came through. That one. Maria Sporta came through saying, the less people know, the safer your peace stays. I agree. On our Facebook page as well, let's check out Leon Lucas came through saying, I will keep it quiet until people will see my situation in my hustle. Business will grow. I will buy shares in big companies, start a brand new business. Plus, I will invest the rest to grow. Plus, buy for me and my kids a house to stay. I just want them to be happy. Shout out to you. Shout out to you, Lucas. Keep them coming on our Facebook page at Eden FM. We are there. What do you do, or who do you tell? You in 100 million rand. Do you tell people, or are you keeping quiet about it? We're not telling anyone. Let's spend this money quietly. Came through a message here. Happy birthday to my sister, Kaylin George. Please play Aretha Franklin. Wonderful. For her on the Midday Connection, BK. Hope you have an amazing day filled with love and blessings. Thank you so much. Happy birthday to you, too. Hopefully, your sister's going to be having a lekker birthday. Song request came through. Aretha Franklin, wonderful.

0: 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Ningaphoswa kuphulaphula i-African Gospel Show edlala rhoqo ngecawa phakathi kwentsimbi yeshumi elinesibini uyokuma kwintsimbi yokuqala. 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I-African Gospel Show ngumculo wokholo.
1: Song Christ Done and Dusted, that was Aretha Franklin with Wonderful. 25 minutes after 2, we're still taking your messages to come through.

0: It's Black Coffee, David Guetta Drive, featuring Delilah Montague from the 2018 album titled Drive as well. Like, you must, when you announce someone like Black Coffee, you have to put it in there. You know, Grammy Award winning DJ Black Coffee. Before this, we gave you Power of Love, Celine Dion, and to kickstart your triple play, it was Tracy Chapman with Crossroads. We're still continuing with our conversation with the $100 million. With that article that was released, that a Joe Burger won R100 million jackpot. So I'm thinking, what do you tell people? Or you're just keeping it to yourself. You're like, you know what, BK, you know what? No, we can't tell. We can't trust. Because you start seeing other family members now that you had not seen in years. And you feel like people will start texting you like, hey stranger. I'm like, hey, well, am I a stranger now? We gotta check out who came through on our Facebook page. Marlene came through saying, I would tell my mother. Nice. Also, Winston Plagis came through saying, I would also tell my mother. Carlo Marlon Cornelius says, I'm not going to tell anyone, but there will be signs. Exactly. Exactly, my sir. There will be signs. People must know that, hey. Or they must start questioning themselves. Like, what's with the swag now? Why is BK all of a sudden, you know, all swagged up and everything? Signs must be there. As we are wrapping it up, thank you so much for coming through. Thank you so much for the engagement and the love as we continue back to back with them hits.
1: By Elijah Begrafenisdienste weet ons hoe belangrik dit is vir u om u familie met waardigheid die laaste eer te bied. 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

0: It's Prince KB featuring Msaki, Fetch Your Life. Right before that, Better by Khalid. Remember, 3 o'clock we're heading about here, making way for Pala Hops, Kedops, Pala Mas on your radio between 3 and 6 with the afternoon drive. In between, Usnazo Kola is in the building for the Kosa News, so do tune in for that.
1: Is jy bekommerd oor die kwaliteit van jou drinkwater? 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
0: 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Do you tune in? Starting it for Jolene Ferroza-McGuire. 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
1: On the advice of the Provincial Disaster Management Center and the South African Weather Service, a decision has been taken to close all schools in the Western Cape on Tuesday, the 12th of May, 2026. Disaster Management and the South African Weather Service have made the recommendation based on an updated weather projection and current conditions. We will continuously monitor and evaluate the situation to ensure that schools can reopen as soon as possible, which is currently expected to be on Wednesday, the 13th of May, 2026.
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2: 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Extra caution is required on exposed coastal routes and bridge sections where strong crosswinds pose a serious risk.
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1: Is jy bekommerd oor die kwaliteit van jou drinkwater? 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

Thank you, Paul. The time is 3:30. You're listening to Eden FM. I am Bulumbokula with the headlines. George Municipality has advised the public of road closures due to fallen trees caused by ongoing adverse weather conditions. Meanwhile, the municipality says all Go George services have been suspended until further notice due to strong winds and falling trees endangering road users. And finally, President Cyril Ramaphosa extended his deep condolences to the government and people of the Republic of Botswana following the passing of former President of Botswana, Festus Gotebanye Mogae. Get these as the full bulletin at 4 o'clock.

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Thank you, Paula Hobbs. You're listening to Eden FM. The time is 4 o'clock. I am Bulungo Kula with the news. Good afternoon. George Municipality has advised the public of road closures due to fallen trees caused by ongoing adverse weather conditions. These include Otiniqua Pass, Stepaside Road, George Road, R44, Blanco is also fully closed after another tree fell. Motorists are urged to avoid these routes and make use of alternative roads where possible. Residents are requested to contact the George Fire Service on 044-801-6311 or 044-801-6300 if a tree has caused a road closure or poses an immediate threat to life or property. Meanwhile, the municipality says all Go George services have been suspended until further notice due to strong winds and falling trees endangering road users. The municipality says electrical teams are responding to several power outages affecting parts of George. Several traffic intersections are down due to faulty traffic lights, and motorists are requested to treat them as a four-way stop at all times. The municipality says Eskom is off and George has taken on the load. Several substations have tripped, including George and Glenwood. Police in the Southern Cape say circumstances surrounding an accident on Friday that occurred morning on the N2 between the turn off to Honley and Opert are under investigation. Preliminary reports available indicate that police responded to the scene where three vehicles, Toyota Avanza and two buggies, collided. Upon arrival, police found seven occupants with serious injuries. 30-year-old man, believed to be from Knysna, was declared dead on the scene. The other victims were transported to nearby medical facilities for treatment. Police spokesperson Chris Peace says investigation continues. President Cyril Ramaphosa has extended his deep condolences to the government and people of the Republic of Botswana following the passing of former President of Botswana, Festus Gwantabanyi Mokgae. Former President Mokgae passed away at the age of 86 on Friday. President Ramaphosa has offered his condolences to former First Lady, Her Excellency Ms. Barbara Gema Mokgae, and the bereaved family, and President Duma Gideon Boko. He says, as South Africans, they embrace the people of Botswana in our shared grief at the passing of a great leader of the Republic of Botswana and the Southern African Development Community. President spokesperson Magwenya, Vincent Magwenya, elaborates. Apologies for that sound there. Finally, onto your financial indicators. A short while ago, the rand traded against the US dollar at 16 rand 38, the euro at 19 rand 28, the British pound at 22 rand 30, gold is selling at $4,726.28 a fine ounce, Brent crude oil at $100.06 a barrel, and a Bitcoin is currently trading at $80,898.99. That is the end of this bulletin compiled by the Eden FM News team. Our next news is at 4:30. It'll be your headlines in isiXhosa. For Eden FM News, I am Bulungu Kula. The weather follows shortly. A look at your weather report for the West, North and Southern Cape for tonight and tomorrow, starting at the Little Karoo, that's Otsoren, Derast and Dieselstorp, a minimum of 13, maximum of 16. Coastal areas, the Storch, Mossabay, Wilderness, Knysna, Sedgefield and Plattenburg Bay, a minimum of 12, a maximum of 17. Hessequa, that's Albertina, Riversdale and Heidelberg, a minimum of 13, a maximum of 17. Kallisdorp, that's Ladysmith and Zoa in the Gunnerland, minimum of 12, a maximum of 20. Swellendam, a minimum of 11, maximum of 16, and Uniondale, a minimum of 11, a maximum of 14.
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3: As jy kan uitsoring en is moeg van die stof en vuil kar, gee jou motorbande jou eindlose probleme. 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
4: Hey,
0: okay, okay, before we get to the community diary, I think it's about that time of the day where we just kind of like set the scene for the rest of the afternoon. Here's a bit of Sir Elton John. You gotta love someone in FM. That's all you gotta do. 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

0: 060-970-4817. 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CSPR MOB, Civil Service Retreat Pension Movement Agenda, sal elke eerste en derde week van die maand by Kruiskerk in Oudtshoorn wees om registrasie te doen. 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
2: 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Finding out you're pregnant and can be very stressful. 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

0: Thank you very much, Anasa Gubal, for the 4:30 news headlines in isiXhosa. We're going to have a short ad break. Straight after that, we will be listening to a recording of the George Municipality, and today it's all about illegal connections. Straight after the ad break.
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0: Big song. 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

0: You don't have from you tell me, isn't this the type of music you need with weather conditions as we're experiencing right now? Mr. Bob Williams, Galvin. 26 minute oor 5 en ons gaan hem net zo hou. Ons hou het net zo rustig hier op die afternoon drive. So we'll have iets maken.
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0: Okie dokie, soos beloof, ons hou dit rustig, ons hou dit kalm, ons hou dit laid back, ons hou dit, slow jams. 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Hoekom dan nou nie? Ons ons maandag sien lang hier by Afternoon Drive. Signing Star. 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Julle kan het doen, man. Julle moet het doen.

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1: Good evening, listeners, ladies and gentlemen. Phumulanga Rihulu bringing you the best of jazz on Eden FM on a Monday between 10 and 12. Tonight I'm bringing you very, very, very, very good music of Afro jazz and Afro fusion. Beautiful songs that you haven't been hearing from Eden FM for a very long time. Let's kick off with three beautiful songs from two different artists. Vusi Mahlasela from an album Miela Africa, and a song titled A Proud People. And from the album of Bayete, album titled Mbombela, two songs there, one titled Shosholoza and the other one titled album Mbombela. Beautiful songs, which I hope that you are going to enjoy. Zonabele Zongoma, and I'm Pulo Puli on Eden FM.

0: Bombela, when you come Bombela, beautiful song there from the group Bayete. Remember that group used to play with May His Soul Rest in Peace, Jabu Kanyile. That is a beautiful song that was popular at some point in time. Let's continue, ladies and gentlemen. I'm gonna give you now the fives that I usually give you, and we are going to have five songs from five different local artists, all of them in the jazz fraternity. Vusi Mahlasela from the album Silang Mabele and the song titled Silang Mabele. Then we follow it by Thandiswa Mazwai from the album Zabalaza and the song titled Nizalwa Ngobani. Then we follow that one with Zama Jove from the album Ndawo Yami and the song titled Ndawo Yami. Zonke from the album Ina Ete and the song titled Viva the Legend, and a group called The Muffins. The Muffins, that group is gonna give us from its album Have You Heard That, and the song titled Kumbulikaya. Silang Mabele, Nizalwa Ngobani, Ndawo Yami, Viva the Legend, Kumbulikaya. Very beautiful music there from the five different artists: Vusi Mahlasela, Thandiswa Mazwai, Zama Jobe, Zonke, and the group Muffins. Enjoy those three beautiful songs, ladies and gentlemen. Pumulangari Hulu, for those who are just tuning in, bringing you the best of jazz on Eden FM. I hope you are going to enjoy these ones too.
1: 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Be free.

Eden Jazz with Castro Leholo for the cool in you. I like the way it flows. It's beats and rhythm always echoes and leaves us asking for more.

That is why I tune in every Monday evening between 10 and 12 midnight, right here on Eden FM. Eden Chase with Castro Liholo for the cool in you.

Nice music from the Muffins there, ladies and gentlemen. Hope you are still enjoying the good music, beautiful music from Eden FM, brought to you by Phumulang Castro de Hulu on Eden Jazz. Ladies and gentlemen, let's take another five. Let's take another five. Vusi Mahlasela once more, opening all these take fives. Vusi Mahlasela from an album, When They Come Back Home, and the song titled Tonkana. And then we are going to take an artist with the name of Ovuyonke. It's a single album, and the song is titled Ubuhle Obungaka. And then we take Jabu Kanyele this time from the album Malowe, and the song titled Malowe. Then Pula Rain, that is from a single live album from Silo Galane. Silo Galane, who used to play with Silayelo Selota. Then we take Sankomota, a group from Lesotho that Tsepo Tsula was a lead singer in that particular group. And at some point in time, Brahuma Sekela have also played with this group, but they part ways as time goes on because of certain differences. And then we get a beautiful song that have become a popular song at some point in time with the title of Ramaisela. Ramaisela, Pula, Malowe, Ubuhle Obungaka, Tonkana. Beautiful songs there from those artists that I've already outlined: Vusi Mahlasela, Ovuyonke, Jabu Kanyile, Silo Galane, and Sankomota. Enjoy, ladies and gentlemen. 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

Eden Jazz with Castro Leholo for the cool in you. I like the way it flows. It's beats and rhythm always echoes and leaves us asking for more.

0: 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Eden Chase with Castro Leholo for the cool in you.
1: Beautiful song, the Ramaisela. Beautiful song from Sanko Motade. Then let's take another five. Let's take another five, ladies and gentlemen. Hope you are still enjoying with Phumulang Castro Garihulu, bringing you the best of jazz on Eden FM. Vusi Matlasela again from an album titled Say Africa. And the song is titled Say Africa. Lesego from a single album and the song titled Viva Africa. And then we get Silif Kita from an album titled Fallen and the song titled Africa. Umanji from an album titled Muloi, and the song that I'm gonna play out of that album is titled Mani, meaning mother. And then Oliver Mtukutsi from the album titled Tuku, and the song that I'm gonna give you there is a song titled Dzoka Uyamwe. This is a song of migration, by the way, a migrant who find himself in a foreign land and find himself discriminated, and he come back to Sakhal thinking back home. I hope you're going to enjoy those songs. Say Africa, Viva Africa, Africa, Mani, Mother, Dzoka Uyamwe. That is Oliver Mtukutsi, Umanji, Silif Kita, Lesego, and Vusi Matlasela. I hope you are going to enjoy those beautiful songs, ladies and gentlemen.

Eden Jazz with Castro Leholo for the cool in you. I like the way it flows. 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

That is why I tune in every Monday evening between 10 and 12 midnight, right here on Eden FM. Eden Chase with Castro Leholo for the cool in you.

as we about to wrap up, ladies and gentlemen, fellow listeners of Eden FM, Phumlang Castro Kadiholo bringing you the best of jazz on Eden FM every Monday between 10 and 12 o'clock in the evening. Let's conclude with three beautiful songs that I hope you are going to enjoy, and those songs again. Opening up with the song is titled Africa, and from the album Sankomota, and Sankomota the artist also, and then we close the program with Mama Miriam Makeba, may her soul rest in peace, from the album Welela, and the song titled Aluta Continua. Aluta Continua. Let the jazz program continues every Monday between 10 and 12 o'clock in the evening with Castro Lihulu. For now, a very good night with those beautiful songs, Africa and Aluta Continua. Phumlangari Hulu, Uti Chwepe, Phumlangari Hulu is saying good night.

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